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0: the verdict. So apparently they're somehow expecting this anyway, but now they would have to wait for further hearings to confirm what kind of sentence will they get, and they are facing a maximum jail term of 10 years.
1: Martin, thanks for getting us across that story just breaking there just before we came to you. Martin Yip in Hong Kong. Let's take a look at some other stories in the headlines. India's Supreme Court has created a panel to investigate allegations of police violence and attacks on security personnel by demonstrators during youth protests that forced the Education Minister to resign last month. The protests were triggered by the leak of question papers for a National Medical College entrance exam. Demonstrations began in New Delhi and spread to other cities after tens of thousands of people attempted to march on Parliament were met with tear gas and baton charges. A Swiss tourist has been sentenced to 1 year in prison in Bali for insulting a sacred Hindu observance. Luzian Andrin Zagragan was found guilty of violating the criminal code by posting videos of himself outdoors making profane comments on what is traditionally known as the Day of Silence. South Korea will flag off of a container ship bound for Europe via the Arctic on Saturday, testing whether a route opened by melting sea ice can be commercially viable. If successful, the trip would be South Korea's first such commercial voyage to Europe via the Arctic, placing it with China and Russia among the few countries whose shipping firms have tested or run cargo services along the route. What's more to come here on Newsday, including reports suggesting a possible reason for Prince Harry's move back to the UK. Around the world and across the UK, this is BBC News.

0: You're live with BBC News. Prince Harry's announcement that he will move back to the UK with his family this month has reignited questions over the level of their publicly funded security in Britain. Prince Harry's level of protection was changed when he stepped down as a working royal in 2020, and there are currently no plans for them to resume royal duties. Daniel Sandford has this analysis.
1: When Prince Harry was still a full working member of the royal family, he and his wife Meghan were given the same high level of round-the-clock security protection as is given to other members of the royal family. But when in 2020 he decided to step back from royal duties and move overseas, then the committee that decides on VIP and royalty protection, known as RAVIC, decided to take away his security detail. It said it might give him some security on visits to the UK, but that would depend on what he was doing. The Duke of Sussex was furious, saying that he still faced the same risks, and he faced a particular risk because of his service in Afghanistan. In his biography, he said that he'd killed 25 Taliban fighters. The whole row ended up here in the courts and ultimately in front of one of the most senior judges, the Master of the Rolls, Sir Geoffrey Voss. Harry's lawyers argued that he'd been singled out for especially inferior treatment, despite the fact that he was still subject to all the same risks that he always had been. In the end, the Master of the Rolls decided that RAVIC's decision had been lawful and had been made with good reason. But all of that was based on the fact that the Duke of Sussex and his family were living overseas. Now he's decided to move back here and put his children into school, the whole thing will have to be looked at by RAVIC again. In the United States, he was paying for his own security. It may be that now he'll get the level of taxpayer-funded security that he's always wanted. But other members of the royal family that are non-working only get quite limited security. And if that happens to Prince Harry, this could become another simmering row.
0: Meanwhile, some media reports are saying Meghan was offered an acting role in the UK, which could be seen as a reason for the move. Our senior royal correspondent, Daniel Lorel.
2: Imuka, imkatikole kulekia, kekia sivyo.
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0: Ramiro.
1: My little film was only 3 months old, and it was his first appearance in my video. It was special to me.
2: Oh, it's his own.

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Live from Singapore, this is BBC News. The US urges its allies to support efforts to squash the Iranian economy as President Trump announces new sanctions on the regime. Russia hits critical infrastructure in Kyiv, with Ukraine saying it's running out of missiles to intercept these Russian strikes. A Hong Kong court finds two prominent activists guilty in a closely watched national security trial linked to the city's commemorations of the 1989 Tiananmen Square crackdown. Plus, the founder of the collapsed real estate firm Evergrande, at the center of China's housing market slump, has been sentenced to life in prison. And as Prince Harry and his family get set to move back to the UK, questions are being asked about who funds their security.

0: Hello and welcome to Newsday. The US is urging its allies to support its efforts to collapse Tehran's economy as peace talks to end the war remain at a standstill. Treasury Secretary Scott Bessent said Washington is readying tougher economic sanctions to squash Iran's economy, telling allies that you're either with us or against us. Bessent didn't specify what sanctions the US planned to implement, but said they would likely negate the need for the US to wage major military operations. Here's more from his interview with a US media outlet.
1: And we are going to squash the economy of this murderous regime, which that will curtail their ability to project power through their proxies. It will mean that they cannot pay the military. And you know, we have substantial inflation, both food inflation and ordinary inflation in Iran. And you know what we have seen, you know, I see lots of reports that said, oh, well, this has never worked. It does work because we have a combination. It is a 1-2 punch. We have the blockade, and we are going to have the toughest sanctions in history. And I will tell you, this will work.
0: With further sanctions appearing inevitable, there are growing questions over just how resilient the Iranian economy can be. Here's BBC Persian Washington correspondent Kashaya Janedi.
2: Well, the Iranian regime and the Iranian economy is under tremendous pressure right now. Let's not forget, even before the war started, the Iranian economy was bleeding heavily under the maximum pressure policy of President Trump. But with this war and with the imposition of the naval blockade, Iran has lost its ability to export oil. Iran doesn't have access to its foreign currency reserves in neighboring banks. And it has a lot of financial trouble. Now, President Trump is obviously fed up with the traditional diplomatic channels with the Iranians. And he's ahead of the midterm elections, he's moving towards imposing non-kinetic, high-pressure measures against the Iranian regime. We still don't know what these sanctions are. But from what we are hearing in the reports, it will include pressure on countries involved in trade and financial transactions with Iran, harshening the secondary sanctions. By this, the Americans will try to expand the current naval blockade to Iran's land borders and trade routes in order to put a maximum economic pressure, crippling the Iranian economy, strangulating the regime, and putting a lot of pressure on the Iranian people as well, hoping that this will either force the Iranian regime to capitulate, to submit to American demands, or it will lead to fueling domestic tensions, people coming out to the streets protesting against the regime, similar to what we saw last December, last January. And by this, of course, President Trump has expressed that he's not interested in regime change, but by this he will hope that that will force the regime to cave in and accept American demands.
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0: 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Why are you there?
1: Otugambe kigendererwa kina makuru gemirundi ebiri. 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
0: kandi abantu bahuriro mamani
1: with all those people are frustrated, confused, they are burning out, motion without progress. Yes, there is competition, there is comparison, there is burnout. Why? We said on Sunday, the cure is number one, as established by God, this is the order. Yes, purpose comes as number one. Then number two, vision. That is the order. You must not violate it. If you don't want to be confused, frustrated, burn out, motion without progress, jealousy, confusion, frustration. If you want to overcome all that, number one, you must discover your life purpose. Secondly, you must have the vision. Third, mission. Number four, plans. That is the order. But the confusion we see, the burnout we begin with plans.
0: mkikaru kukutanika ni chigende tukongera ho okuole kwa tukongera ho.
1: Then mission is how you're going to execute your purpose or vision.
0: Ekigambo cho mission obo mulimo nikimanyisa okuole kwa kwawe ne chigendo rabikirizota.
1: But it also means what you are called to do.
0: Biki ruhange bya
1: kwikora. Or what we do.
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1: But it also
0: carries ikigaruka kimba
1: how you are going to execute your vision and your purpose.
0: Ngero genda kwikirizo kuole kwa kwawe ne chigendo kyawe.
1: New mission. And the mission is general.
0: Kando mulimo gukoto kwa tahingi haingi.
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1: 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That is 1 Corinthians 1:10. 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
1: 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And vision, that's what vision does.
0: Okay.
1: 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Ekugamba, can two people walk together before they have agreed? That agreeing is not about work. It is not about sincerity. But it is talking about destination. Yeah. It is talking about direction. Where you are going, it is not where I'm not going. Then I will not join you. 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
0: he
1: 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He has given you the energy. He has given you people or relationships. And he has given you time. 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Because there are two words. There is create and there is make. That word create means creating something out of nothing. Then make. Is making something out of something. That God is a creator and God is a maker. He can create. 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All the economic programs. All the social scientists. 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
1: 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interacting with men and women who knows and understands the ways of God. Yes. 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Because men and women who knows and understands the ways of the Lord, they will train you. Praying and fasting will give you access to the secrets of the kingdom of God. The word of God will give you the secrets. Yes. 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Yes. Hati when you interact, when you have time with them, when you allow to be mentored,
0: nibaija
1: 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O inengere nsite zoratuunga kuruga mwamkama.
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0: Okwetegeka magezi.
1: 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Through faith.
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0: omubigufu,
1: God is the deliverer.
0: Ruhanga sumurura,
1: it will be level one.
0: Jakuba
1: in our curriculum.
0: Kutandikiraho idara liyokutandikira.
1: It handles spiritual foundations.
0: Chikukwataho emisinge eyomoyo.
1: Then level two.
0: Idara liya kabiri.
1: Financial stewardship. That is the book called You Shall Lend, not Borrow. Then level
0: three.
1: Wise financial decisions. That is how to benefit from a loan. Then securing your future.
0: It's
1: going to be level four. Long term planning.
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11: Since we have this vehicle in the police station number UAZ 534M RAV4 red in color. I appeal to the general public. If you have ever seen or you have any information, relevant information, that can help us in identifying who the owner of the vehicle is, where it could have been, could be originating from, please avail us with that information so that we use it to expedite our investigations and we bring these culprits to book.
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At Kabadega College Masindi, we are committed to providing quality, affordable and holistic education that keeps our learners with knowledge, skills and values needed for today's competitive world. Courses awarded by the Uganda Christian University Mukono, Bachelor of Business Administration 3 years DEM, Bachelor of Education 2 years recess, Bachelor of Arts with Education 3 years DEM, Bachelor 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Theology 2 years DEM.
Diploma and certificate courses awarded by the Uganda Vocational and Technical Assessment Board, UVTAB, include National Diploma and Certificate in Accounting and Finance, National Diploma and 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Administration and Management. Our students will benefit from the following: a well-stocked library with up-to-date learning resources, modern ICT facilities and reliable internet services to support research, online learning and innovation, a conducive learning environment with qualified and dedicated lecturers, affordable tuition fees with flexible payment arrangements, adequate accommodation that meets basic standards. 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
7: 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This time is brought to you by
8: Estesonaene yeri mukagadi kayomure. 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

0: Over 30 Christians confirmed into Anglican faith in Kabamba. Kakumiro police seek public help to identify abandoned vehicle. 3 children's bodies retrieved from River Muzizi in Kenjojo. And this in the world, ex-Zambian minister killed in security raid on opposition.
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3: 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Avanga Mangire say a safe take. 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
0: Good morning, dear listener. It is exactly 9 a.m. I'm Sandrina Kenema with the English Bulletin. More than 30 Christians were yesterday confirmed into the Anglican faith, while 2 members of the Faith of Unity were welcomed into the Church of Uganda during a confirmation service at Kabamba Parish Church of Uganda in Naigana Archdeaconry, Kabamba Sub-County, Kagadi District. The confirmation service was led by the Bishop of Bunyoro Kitara Diocese, Right Reverend Jacob Atireho, who cautioned Christians against engaging in practices that could divert them from their Anglican faith. Bishop Atireho said many Christians today are being influenced and deceived by individuals and worldly practices, leading some to abandon their original faith and embrace other religions. He warned that such practices could lead Christians into difficulties in their daily lives and cause them to miss God's promised eternal life. Bishop Atireho also urged Christians and the general public to promote and maintain peace in their homes, workplaces, and communities to ensure peaceful coexistence. He emphasized that peace remains essential for national development and improved standards of living. Reverend Meda Dimuwezi, the parish priest of Kabamba Parish Church of Uganda and host of the function, commended Bishop Atireho for his continued commitment to visiting different parishes, saying his pastoral visits contribute to the spiritual growth of Christians. He urged the newly confirmed Christians to follow the guidance and teachings given to them by their mentors if they are to live successful Christian lives. Meanwhile, some of the newly confirmed Christians who spoke to a reporter expressed gratitude for reaching the milestone and commended their parents, guardians, and religious leaders for guiding and supporting them throughout their preparation for the confirmation. Stella Kabeni Bisoborwa has withdrawn from the race for the interim flag bearer position for Kagadi District Women's Council Chairperson and will instead contest as an independent candidate in the upcoming general elections. Kabeni announced her decision yesterday while speaking to a reporter at her home in Mambogusel, Kagadi Town Council. She said she decided to withdraw from the interim primary race because of what she described as irregularities in previous interim elections, which led to the cancellation of her earlier victory in the election of the Kagadi District Interim Women's Council Chairperson. Kabeni said although she had picked nomination forms for the interim primaries, she chose not to return them after realizing that she would be competing against the same candidate she had previously defeated. Kabeni said she will now contest for the Kagadi District Women's Council Chairperson position as an independent candidate in the general election scheduled for August 28, 2026. She appealed to her supporters to remain calm and continue supporting her as she seeks to win the seat on an independent ticket. Kabeni also dismissed reports that she had been bribed to withdraw from the interim primary race, insisting that her decision was based on her personal concerns about the electoral process. The NRM is scheduled to hold its primary elections today, Friday, August 21st, 2026, to select flag bearers for the district's Women's Council elections. Police in Kakumro District are appealing to the public for the information that could help identify a red Toyota Premio registration number USZ534M, which was abandoned by suspected thieves following a police pursuit. According to Kakumro District Police Commander SP David Otabong, police received a report on August 13, 2026 from Kabachwa Whitson, a resident of Kamsen in a cell in Koko Town Council, that his home had been invaded and his white Toyota Premio registration number USZ353Q stolen from his compound. SP Otabong said police responded quickly and mounted a search for the suspect and the stolen vehicle. He said the stolen vehicle was later intercepted and recovered along the Kakumiro-Hoima Road after the suspects abandoned it. During the continued search, police also recovered another vehicle, a red Toyota Premio registration number USZ534M, which had been left parked by the roadside. Police suspect the vehicle may have been used by the thieves during the operation and subsequently abandoned when they realized they were being pursued. SP Otabong said no arrests have been made so far and that the search for the suspect is going on. He appealed to anyone who may have information about the ownership or whereabouts of the red Toyota Premio currently impounded at Kakumiro Police Station to come forward and assist police with the investigation. Over 60 acres of garden plantations in Kasimbi sub-county, including coffee, cocoa and banana plantations, have been destroyed by heavy rains characterized by hailstorm in Ziranduru village, Kasimbi sub-county, Kibale district. According to Hassan Matovu, the district production officer, Kibale district, they received a report from extension workers of Kasimbi sub-county informing them about the disaster that happened in Ziranduru village. 14 homes were affected and the destroyed plantations are worth 100 million shillings when harvested. Similarly, Hassan adds that heavy rains characterized by hailstorm also destroyed coffee plantations and banana plantations, among others, in Kibogo Sel village, Nyamarunda sub-county. He told a reporter that he has already written a report to the chief administrative office of Kibale district to be forwarded to the office of the Prime Minister of Uganda. He asked the office of the Prime Minister to intervene immediately by providing seeds and other support to the affected farmers. Three of the four children who drowned in River Muzizi in Watalika sub-county, Kenjojo district, have been retrieved, while efforts to find the fourth child are still ongoing. The incident reportedly occurred on Sunday at around 5:30 p.m. in Watalika sub-county. The deceased have been identified as 12-year-old Muchunguzi Kagambirwe, 13-year-old Tumwebaze Vincent, and 14-year-old Mugisa Jackson. The body of the 7-year-old Ambrose Asaba remains missing as the search continues. The three recovered bodies have been handed over to their respective families for burial. Chenjojo District Deputy Chief Administrative Officer Vincent Chaligonza said the central government will be informed about the incident to seek support for the families that have lost their children. Our correspondent, Omhereza Wamanya, filed the story. More than 70,000 national identity cards are still lying uncollected at National Identification and Registration Authority offices in Kamwenge District, more than a year after the mass renewal exercise began. Stuart Oyo, the Kamwenge District Registration Officer, said more than 90,000 residents were registered during the mass renewal exercise, but only about 20,000 have so far collected their national identity cards. Oyo said NIRA is now taking services closer to residents by moving operations to the sub-county level, particularly in areas where residents face challenges traveling to the district headquarters. He said the move is intended to make it easier for residents to collect their identity cards and access other NIRA services. Oyo added that the renewal of national identity cards is still going on across different sub-counties in Kamwenge District. He urged residents who do not have national identity cards to register, saying all documents are important for accessing various government services. Are you a female who completed senior 6 or a parent looking for the best university for your girl child? African Roy University, an all-women's university, is the answer. African Roy University is located in Kagadi District, Kagadi Town, 1.5 kilometers away from Kagadi Town on Kagadi Hoima Road. It informs the general public, senior 6 vacates who obtained 2 principal passes, and everyone with any qualification equivalent to senior 6 to come and register for the August intake 2026-2027. The university offers courses like Bachelor's in Rural Development, BRD, and Bachelor's of Science in Sustainable Agriculture, BSSA. All females who study at ARU have ready employment opportunities. Registration of new entrants is ongoing at African Rural University main campus, or you can get an application form at KKCR reception, or you call on 0778-692471 or 0782024117. For more information, you can visit their website at www.aru.sc.ug. An international scene, former Zambian minister Mutotwe Kafuya was killed during a security raid on a house linked to opposition leader Brian Mondovide in Lusaka, police have confirmed. Authorities say Kafuya was fatally wounded during an exchange of fire, while 11 people were arrested over the allegations of insurgency and military activities, which Mondovide has denied. President Hakainde Hichilema was declared the winner of the election with 60% of the vote, while Mondovide, who received 38%, plans to challenge the results in court. Election observers have raised concerns about the vote counting process, restriction on the opposition and heavy military presence, while Zambia's Human Rights Commission has called for investigations into reported disappearances and unlawful detentions. Dear listener, you're still tuned to 91.7 KKCR FM. It is only 10 minutes in the hour of 9 a.m. Before I wind up the bulletin, a recap of the main stories. Over 30 Christians confirmed into Anglican faith in Kabamba. Kakumiro police seek public help to identify abandoned vehicle. 3 children's bodies retrieved from River Muzizi in Kenjojo. And this way in the world, ex-Zambian minister killed in security raid on opposition. I wish you a very good morning.
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2: Stationary Nayeri Mukagadi Kayomure, the Kantio, Loreva Geta Bata, Kagadi, Kibare, Kakumiro, Kapaste Building and Engineering, Ko Uganda Limited. Stationary Zimia Zuraga Kamparati Ziki and Akagadi.
3: I was here from the Kamakwik and Yunkaranago. 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
12: Are you a female who completed senior 6 or a parent looking for the best university for your girl child? 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The university offers courses like Bachelor's in Rural Development, BRD, and Bachelor's of Science in Sustainable Agriculture, BSSA. 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Registration of new entrants is ongoing at African Rural University main campus, or you can get an application form at KKCR reception, or you call on 0778-692471 or 0782024117. 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
8: There were five, one came already dead. And for the four, those are three men and one lady. They are still under resuscitation. We are in control. We are doing the scans. We are still resuscitating in the high independence unit to secure their lives, to stabilize. So far, two people have stabilized it, and we are carrying out the investigations. The more two are not yet stable. That is a lady and a gentleman known as Yamkama. 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And then the lady is Teleza Oliver, that are still

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2: follow up on the projects that government had funded in the previous financial

0: shares whether the projects were implemented. If there is garbage, then they will carry on. The people who brought the garbage or who ate the money will account for it. So I'm not here to receive flowers, and part of the part has ended here at the commissioning of a school. And
1: Bargara agumizamu ya shaburura nguwe nka minister arojenizibwa na government ezebicweka ngubaraze agumizamu na hururu yabo yakuleba gwabasa kuba baragwanisa obuligwe nguzi ahadi abari kunyokora esente za government.
0: We happy here. The headmaster is only charging 20,000 and he has even provided a breakdown so any and is set by and approved by the parents. So everybody can study. Everyone should have a chance. And this is the UPE spirit we need. The president started the city schools. We built the city schools, equipped them with teachers, put furniture, and gave you capitation grant to enable you to buy chalk. But many times, people are stealing. People overcharge. People are making the village children not study. So all that impunity will stop.
1: Makuru agandi government ihanga area Uganda ihandikire ikihandiko cyo kwataniza ni ihanga ni na government ya South Sudan okusindikayo abashaho okuruga umu government ihanga area Uganda okureba kuko abaza kurwanisa ikirwire cya Ebola. 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
2: 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We know what it means. So that is the strategy in which we are going in terms of healthcare.
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1: 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Sweater pants. 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Baina jeans. Shorts, sweater shorts, plain jeans, damaged jeans, cargo jeans, sleeveless sweaters, sweater t-shirts, esatis are checked, silk shirts, top t-shirts, hoodies, oversized jumper, rubber shirts, cotton t-shirts, bulikika,

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1: Friend Richard Bire Vumbuka, Chief State Attorney for the prosecution.
2: That is true, my lord.
1: My lord, on the side of the defense, on state brief is my land friend Sylvia Namaweje Ebitu.
3: That's true, my lord.
1: Witness is also present in dock. And we are ready to proceed, my lord.
3: The result that indicates that everyone is in Malabo Hospital. However, the requirements for a fair trial require that all accused persons also be in court.
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0: 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The USA has declared an economic D-Day. 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
2: biggest warship is facing a growing crisis at sea. The USS Abraham Lincoln has been deployed for more than 260 days. Its crew is reportedly dealing with supply problems, exhaustion, and rising mental health concerns. Well, according to a report from American news channel MS Now, the real reason may be linked to an Iranian strike on a key U.S. military base in Bahrain. The report also claims that Secretary of War Pete Hegseth hid the full extent of the damage. Well, the controversy centers on naval support activity in Bahrain. The facility is one of the main supply and logistics hubs for the U.S. Navy in the Gulf. It supports the Fifth Fleet and helps American ships operating in the region. Well, according to MS Now, Iranian strikes damaged much of the base after the war began on February 28th. Important buildings were hit. The damage reportedly included command facilities and satellite communication terminals. The strike created a serious problem for the U.S. military. With the Bahrain facility damaged, the Pentagon had to shift supplies to Diego Garcia, an island with a joint UK-US military base around 2,200 miles from the waters where American carrier groups are operating. Now, that distance has made resupply slower. It's also made the deployment harder for the sailors on board the Lincoln. The crew has lost access to an important Liberty port. That means fewer chances to leave the ship, rest, and spend time ashore.
1: So, hate baba America, tibaba zaga. 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

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It is always Rito Talk Match Music. 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The Barclays Premier League is getting back in action tonight. Finally, tumalirize orhumuro tubaire tulimu rwa Premier League. 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

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This weekend, bingi yabigenda kubabiri mkugambire the Barclays Premier League is getting back in action. Tonight, that is Arsenal against Coventry City. And then tomorrow, I'll kick off.

0: It is Manchester United against Hull City. So netimu zindi zijakuwa ni Samba, which is tomorrow, ladies and gentlemen. But what you have to know, the Barclays Premier League is getting back in action tonight. Abaseno mbaramkize, abaseno, I know you are going to win this game. Abaseno, I know you are going to win this game. The win is yours. 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And then we have Everton Crystal Palace ikuminemo. 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Then mpire ndeja kubana ija, which is Sunday and Monday. 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
14: There were five, one came already dead. And for the four, those are three men and one lady. They are still under resuscitation. We are in control. We are doing the scans. We are still resuscitating in the high independence unit to secure their lives, to stabilize. So far, two people have stabilized and we are carrying out the investigations. The more two are not yet stable. That is a lady and a gentleman known as Liamkama. Liamkama David. And then a lady is Teresa Oliver that are still under resuscitation and we hope they will pick up. That's so far what we are on. And the two already we have achieved, they are getting stable apart from the two. We hope for the best. These people are from Ibanda. Actually, they are from Kafunjo Seri, Ibanda, and they were heading for burial. We believe that they will stabilize.
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0: Bishop Ateireho urges parents to avoid harsh words and curses against children. Two dead, four critically injured in Kagadi Hoima road crash. Ugandans urged to embrace waste sorting ahead of National Cleaning Day. And the trend word El Nino could make 2027 the hottest year ever. Wait for these and more stories up next.
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0: A very good evening and welcome to KKCR FM News and straight to you by Mumuza James. Parents and guardians have been urged to provide proper care and guidance to their children during the holiday and avoid using harsh words or cursing them when they make mistakes. The call was made by the Bishop of Bunyoro Kitara Diocese, Right Reverend Jacob Bateireho, in an interview with our reporter after leading a confirmation service at Kabamba Parish Church of Uganda. Bishop Bateireho said some parents and guardians, out of anger, use hurtful words and curse their children when they make mistakes, warning that such words can negatively affect their children's lives and future. He urged parents to discipline their children properly instead of insulting or cursing them, saying positive guidance and correction can help children grow into responsible and successful adults. The bishop also called upon parents to set good examples for their children during the holidays, saying children can easily engage in undesirable behavior when parents neglect their responsibilities. Bishop Bateireho further urged children to remain obedient to their parents and respect older people during the holiday period. He encouraged the children to support their parents by participating in productive activities at home and using their holiday time responsibly. Kugonza Florence has been elected vice chairperson of the Kagadi District Women's Council after defeating her opponent in the hotly contested NRM party primaries. The elections were presided over by the Kagadi District NRM elections officer Patrick Mbasima and were held at JW Kate Hotel and Conference Center. The most contested race was for the position of Women's Council Vice Chairperson, with Kugonza Florence of Kienzige Town Council competing against Oliver Biambusa of Mpefu. In the voting, by lining up, Kugonza made victorious with 15 votes, while Biambusa pulled 12 votes. Basima declared Kugonza the duly elected NRM flag bearer for the position of Vice Chairperson of Kagadi District Women's Council. He also declared Tibaleka Adrin the NRM flag bearer for District Women's Council Chairperson after she went through unopposed. Other candidates who went through unopposed were Alinaito Fatuma for Secretary for Publicity, Babaz Florence for Secretary for Finance, and Naziwa Margaret Rujumba for General Secretary. Basima urged ONRM delegates to rally behind the successful flag bearers ahead of the Kagadi District Women's Council general elections scheduled for 28th August on Friday this year, led by Tibaleka Adrin, the NRM flag bearer for Kagadi District Women's Council chairperson. The successful candidates thanked delegates for entrusting them with the mandate through their votes and support. Tibaleka pledged to economically empower fellow women leaders by supporting them with agricultural inputs and livestock to improve their livelihoods and strengthen their economic independence. Meanwhile, Naziwa Margaret Rujumba thanked women for participating in the election and called for unity and teamwork to promote development in the district. At least two people have died and four others are in critical condition following a road crash along the Kagadi Hoima Road in Kirianiser, Kagadi Town Council, Kagadi District. The crash involved six passengers traveling in a Toyota Corolla registration number UAL 627/F, which reportedly lost control and rammed into a roadside trench. The deceased have been identified as Kategaya Geoffrey and the unidentified driver who died on the spot. The injured victims have been identified as a 37-year-old Twinamasco Danson of Kafunjo Sel, Ibanda, then Kamkama David, aged 57, Rauben Kiza, aged 28, and Oliver Nanteza, aged 44. The group reportedly from Kafunjo Sel near Ibanda Market were traveling to Hoima to attend a burial ceremony. Locals who witnessed the accident attributed the crash to speeding. They said the driver was attempting to overtake a speeding taxi along the Hoima Kagadi Road when he encountered two stray dogs on the road, lost control of the vehicle and crashed. Sister Bonne Komugisha, health worker at St. Ambrose, a hospital, said medical staff were working around the clock to save the lives of the critically injured victims. She added that two of the four patients were responding to treatment.
1: There were five, one came already dead. And for the four, those are three men and one lady. They are still under resuscitation. We are in control. We are doing the scans. We are still resuscitating in the high independence unit to secure their lives, to stabilize. So far, two people have stabilized and we are carrying out the investigations. The more two are not yet stable. That is a lady and a gentleman known as Liamkama David. And then a lady is Teleza Oliver that are still under resuscitation, and we hope they will pick up. That's so far what we are on, and the two already we have achieved, they are getting stable. Apart from the two, we hope for the best. These people are from Ibanda. Actually, they are from Kafunjo Sel, Ibanda, and they were heading for burial. We believe that they will stabilize.
0: One of the survivors, Twinamasco Danson, who is reportedly the owner of the vehicle, said the driver failed to stabilize the steering while driving at a high speed. He thanked God for surviving the crash. The bodies of the two deceased victims were taken to the mortuary at Kagadi General Hospital, while the four injured survivors remained admitted at St. Ambrose Hospital, where they are receiving treatment. Residents of Mukasoha in Kagadi Town Council, Kagadi District, have resorted their community borehole after it had remained non-functional for a long period. The installation was commended by the Kagadi Sub-County and the Town Council District Woman Councillor John Babeiha, who praised the residents for working together and contributing money towards the repair of the water source. She urged residents to establish a water source management committee to ensure proper maintenance and protection of the borehole. The Losiwan chairperson of Kasoha in Kagadi Town Council, Joseph Asimwe, thanked residents for cooperating with local leaders and contributing towards the repair of the borehole. Residents welcomed the installation of the borehole, saying access to clean and safe water will greatly improve their lives. Residents of Ruembuga Sel in Kisita Town Council, Kakumiro District, have launched a tree planting initiative aimed at protecting the environment and improving the community's surroundings. The initiative, doubled Making Ruembuga Green, is being spearheaded by Ruembuga Village Chairperson Benson Twinamasco, together with Professor Benon Byamugisha, the committee member in charge of production and environment, and other local leaders. The program will cover households across Ruembuga Sel, with residents encouraged to plant trees to improve air quality, protect the soil, reduce the effects of harsh weather, and control strong winds. The trees are also expected to provide shade, cool the streets, and provide fruits and other food for residents. Among the tree species being planted are jackfruits, mangoes, avocado, among others. During the launch, residents planted lira trees along the boundaries of Ruembuga Cell. Tuinamasco said local leaders decided to promote tree planting both along the village boundaries and within households as part of the efforts to make Ruembuga greener and cleaner. He said other plans include extending piped water to the entire village and lobbying organizations to support development projects in the area. Reverend Canon Godfrey Buro, the Archdeacon of Kisita Archdeaconry and the Director of Kisita Hands, commended the initiative, saying the vision of Ruembuga leaders should serve as an example to other communities. Late Isaac Kalembe Biro Maisho, former Speaker of the Bunyoro Kitara Supreme Council, has been laid to rest at his ancestral home in Duoli Village, Kitoba Sub-County, Oima District. Kalembe was remembered for his dedicated service to the Bunyoro Kitara Kingdom, promotion of the kingdom's history and culture, and efforts to preserve Bunyoro's heritage for future generations. The Bunyoro Kitara Kingdom Prime Minister Andrew Byakutaga described Kalembe as a committed servant of the king who was a good listener and carefully considered issues before making decisions while leading the 106-member kingdom cabinet. Byakutaga said Kalembe's legacy will continue to live on and called upon the Bunyoro to remain committed to serving and developing the kingdom. The Minister for Bunyoro Affairs, Mary Mugasa, described Kalembe as a dedicated promoter of Bunyoro's culture, norms, and traditions. Mugasa urged the Bunyoro to promote their culture beyond the region and preserve their ancestral homes as a way of safeguarding the kingdom's heritage for future generations. Speaking at the burial ceremony, the Hoima District Chairperson Uthman Mubaraka called upon Kalembe's children to preserve and build upon their father's legacy. The Ministry of Health has urged Ugandans to embrace waste sorting at the household and workplace level to reduce the amount of garbage sent to disposal sites ahead of the National Cleaning Day held on the last Saturday of every month. During a waste sorting demonstration at Kurambiro Market in Nakawa West, the Permanent Secretary in the Ministry of Health, Dr. Diana Atwine, said Uganda still lagged behind other countries in proper waste management. Dr. Atwine said during the inaugural National Cleaning Day, mainly in urban areas, residents generated large volumes of waste that had accumulated in homes before being brought out at once, creating challenges for collection and disposal.
2: We know that we generated a lot of waste and somehow people started bickering around. It's because all this waste had been kept in people's homes and it came out. That was a plus. But now we need to move beyond picking waste out of our homes and putting it out. No, we want now to learn how to sort garbage. We generate three types of waste in our homes, in our workplace. The plastics, the paper-based, and then food waste or domestic waste of leaves and what, all the things that we clean from our home. Burning plastics is very dangerous to our health. We want you to know that every time you burn waste, and especially plastics, you cause the danger to your health. You cause the danger to your environment. You cause the danger to everyone around you. So the plastics, once we have sorted, these plastics can be taken. You can sell that plastic and it can be recycled.
0: She urged residents to begin sorting waste at the point of generation and to adopt better waste management practices. Residents were encouraged to separate plastics from other waste and sell them to recyclers instead of burning or dumping them. Paper, glass, and metal can also be collected separately for recycling. For biodegradable waste, Dr. Atwine encouraged residents with compounds to establish compost pits where food waste, fruit pails, and other organic materials can decompose. Naturally, people living in apartments were advised to engage waste collectors who can put sorted organic waste to use, such as animal feeds. Remember, you're still listening to KKCRFM News. Let's take a short breather and we'll turn with more stories on the international scene.
3: Are you a female who completed senior six or a parent looking for the best university for your girl child? African Roy University, an all-women's university, is the answer. African Roy University is located in Kagadi District, Kagadi Town, 1.5 kilometer away from Kagadi Town on Kagadi Hoima Road. It informs the general public, senior six vacates who obtained 2 principal passes, and everyone with any qualification equivalent to senior six to come and register for the August intake 2026-2027. The university offers courses like Bachelor's in Rural Development, BRD, and Bachelor's of Science in Sustainable Agriculture, BSSA. All females who study at ARU have ready employment opportunities. Registration of new entrants is ongoing at African Rural University main campus, or you can get an application form at KKCR reception, or you call on 0778-692471 or 0782024117. For more information, you can visit their website at www.aru.sc.ug.
0: The Met Office says every strong El Nino event is developing in the Pacific Ocean. It could be the strongest El Nino ever recorded. El Nino can raise global temperatures and cause extreme weather. Combined with human-caused climate change, it could make 2027 the hottest year on record. The event may also affect weather around the world, including less rain in India, fewer Antarctic hurricanes, and winter than stormier weather in the UK. Experts said the El Nino is unusually strong, although there is no clear evidence that climate change is causing more El Nino events. However, climate change may make their effects more severe. And now, before we wind up our newscast, a quick recap of the top stories. Bishop Ateireho urged his parents to avoid harsh words and curses against children. 2 dead, 4 critically injured in Kagadi Hoima road crash. Ugandans urged to embrace waste sorting ahead of National Cleaning Day. And the second word, El Nino, could make 2027 the hottest year ever. At 21 after 10 p.m., that marks the end of our newscast. Once again, I'm Mumza James. Kindly stay with us.
4: The news was brought to you by
5: Stationary Nayeri Mukagadi Kayomure, the Kanke, whatever gets about Kagadi, Kibare, Kakumiro, Kapaste Building and Engineering, Co Uganda Limited. Stationary Zimia's Raga Kamparati Ziki and Akagadi.
6: I was here from the Quick and Munka and Nago. Stationary, I gave a Mandirate a set day. A Yokuya home said by me, of whom was in Yellow Trailer, it is a ruler, and because it's a Gamba Kedabu, Akagadi Market Street, Otunuri, Omriango Bukta Yambaspa, Kando Libasuza, Omkam Kam Hamlon Wind, Uno

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